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7: 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I thought that music mattered. But does it bollocks?

1FM 96.1 Tarlac. Welcome to our third and final hour. There you have it. I miss that song. One of the songs of the 90s indeed. A song called Whoop, There It Is. Something from Tag Team. Hey, we're saying hello, good morning to each and everyone, just in case you just turn on your radio set on this cloudy Saturday morning. All right. And if you're doing your laundry, make sure that you do have a spinner somehow. Make sure that your Monday clothes will be ready for, you know, another week of challenges. Baka hindi matuyo yan, lagot. Magandang umaga mga kawan. Wisest thing to do? Oh, palabaka na lang sa laundry shop para matuyo yan. Alright, magandang umaga. We do have an extra budget, why not? 13 past 8 in the morning. Our program is simulcast in different 1FM radio stations. 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Welcome to our third and final hour. We'll be checking out a song sent from Extreme later on. Music coming from William Brothers and a lot more, including a requested hit sent from Yano. That song called SM. As we move on with this song, one of the songs of the 90s, 1994, when this song was released, Back Loser on 1FM. Good morning.

0: 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Bumabagal ang galaw dahil sa joint pain at arthritis, mag-Artrisine.
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6: 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My name is Rico. Eksaktong 30 minutos makalipas ang alas 8 ng morning. There you have it, as I promised. That song from Yano, one of the songs of the 90s, Batang 90s ka ba? Well, maybe this program is for you. That song called SM. Ayan, magandang umaga once again, people of SM City, Tarlac. Especially to Miss Jam, hi there. Magandang umaga rin ho sa mga nakatutok sa ating programa dyan ho sa Paniki, Tarlac. Magandang umaga kay Mommy Imelda Texon. Thank you so much for tuning in. Kay Miss K ng Barangay Kare. 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Alright, thank you so much for tuning in. Angelica, dyan ho sa may barangay Aguso, tuning to our program as well. Thank you for playing my song. Ano ba yung song mo kanina? But anyway, maraming salamat din ho sa pakikinig sa ating programa. Nice day today, although seems like tapos na na. 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At ito'y kumikilos pa eastward. Alright. Southwest monsoon pa rin ang nakakaapekto sa ating kapuluan. Kasama ng Northern and Central Luzon. Alright. Range of temperature. Hindi lang ang petroleum bumababa. Pati ang temperature, 26.2 degrees Celsius. Kanina madaling araw, mainit na yan sa 29 degrees Celsius. Feels like around 30 degrees Celsius. Mas malayong malayo. For the past how many weeks or even 2 months or a month, maabot ng 44 to 45 degrees Celsius ang Tarlac City sa heat index. Ngayon, nasa 30 degrees Celsius na lang ang pinakamainit. Di wow. Nice. Alright, here on 1FM 96.1. Good morning sa mga kawanho natin. 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Ano to? 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

back. One good morning here on 1FM 96.1 Tarlac. Take Back in Time with that song coming from Usher. You got Lil Jon and Ludacris. One of the songs of the early 2000s for you, song called Yeah. Here on 1FM on the 6th of June 2026. I think that'll do for a program for today. Thank you so much for hanging out with Rico for the past 3 hours. Well, we'll be here tomorrow. Gonna have my one and only grand day off tomorrow. But catch you back on Monday instead, same time for Manic Monday edition of One Good Morning. Same frequency here on 1FM. Gotta go now. Enjoy your weekend. Bye.

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0: Yun na, good. Magandang or good afternoon, everyone. It is exactly 11 minutes past 1 in the afternoon. At alam ko ang sitwasyon nyo ngayon. 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Am I correct? Yeah. Did you miss me? Of course not. Ganun lang talaga yon. Ganun din sa mga motorista na ngayon ay nagbibiyahe sa kanilang destinasyon, lalong-lalo na those drivers and mothers and fathers who are actually going back to their home province because it's already a school day on Monday. And I am your afternoon rescuer, Master Chinito. Dito lamang sa programa ng Master of the Universe, your daily dose of good vibes, keeping you company all the way until 3 p.m. or 3 in the afternoon. Sa mga nasa opisina, I know it's Saturday, but most likely, some of them are having their break. Yeah. Sa mga nasa opisina, sasakyan o nagpapalipas oras sa bahay at kanto, makinig lamang po kayo sa isang Chinito afternoon session dito lamang sa 1FM 96.1 Tarlac. Like, follow, and share us on our Facebook page at 1FM 96.1 Tarlac. Bakit napaka-smooth? Ganun talaga, lalo na pag inaantok ka. Yan. Good afternoon, everyone, and I hope you're going to listen to 2 hours of course, kulitan, yan. Kulitan, and of course, asking for vibes or good vibes. And of course, kung nawala ako for the couple of days because I was so busy, yan. Kumusta naman po ang lahat? Kumusta naman po lahat ng mga nakikinig sa atin sa 1FM? Sa mga drivers po, sa mga mommies and daddies out there, sa mga kids, are you ready? Dahil kahapon and 2 days ago, it was already jam-packed. Aftanyedo and Palenque and the Poblacion area actually are all jam-packed with so many tricycle at mga sasakyan. Instead of going to the mall, instead of going to a lot of different department stores, they prefer to go to Palenque because it is a lot more practical and cheaper, the prices out there. So sana po ako inyo samahan sa isang masaya at magulo, not entirely magulo, pero hindi singgulo ng mga nangyari ngayon sa Senado. Of course, ganun talaga yon. So sana more music this for the couple of 2 hours. Yeah. So sana po pakinggan niyo ako this afternoon for 2 hours lang naman. Ano ba naman yung 2 hours, 'di ba? Anyway, congratulations po sa lahat ng mga nagsipag-graduate kahapon sa USST. Yan, mga former students ko, finally yung 2023 when they were my students, and all of a sudden after 3 years, oh my goodness, they made me really feel so old, yeah. And of course, I would like to greet all of those birthday celebrants today. Happy, happy birthday. Anyway, tayo po'y magbabalik and we're going to give you more music, more hits, only here on 1FM 96.1 Tarlac.
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0: soundtrack from the movie Anastasia, from Disney. And that was at the beginning, of course. It is actually requested to Mommy Alice, Mommy Alice, and Mommy Leng. Good afternoon, everyone. And of course, good afternoon po sa inyo, mga mommies. And of course, Sir Tom Robinson, hello, good afternoon. And you're still tuning in on 1FM 96.1 Tarlac. And still June pa rin naman. But then again, of course, on June 8th. It's the beginning. It's the beginning of the classes. So I hope everyone is all ready, set up na lahat ng mga shoes, mga new clothes, mga notebooks na tinahi-tahi na lang. And of course, ang mga ready na mga baon ng mga anak. 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And happy first year anniversary to John Michael Reyes and of course, Crizel May Espinosa Reyes. And to all the graduates, Annika Joy and Princess Yumol, congratulations, and Katie. Yeah, and Kathy or Katie Cindy Aquino. Good afternoon and congratulations to all the graduates, BA, Criminology Education. Did I miss anyone? Ah, yeah, Hospitality Management and Social Works. Anyway, so I'll be giving you more hits after this break.
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0: And that was Belong to the Zoo. I Belong to the Zoo by, or the song is Sana 2018, or Sana. And you're still tuning in to 1FM 96.1 Tarlac, and you're still listening to Master of the Universe, Master Chinito. Yeah, and shout out po. I would like to say a shout out to engineer Wendell Lyon Onineza, and a birthday shout out sa kanyang kapatid na si Marinel Onineza. Keep slaying, keep rocking. Your Pogies Kuya is always here. Happy, happy birthday, Miss Marinel Onineza. Yan, and yun. Anyway, grabe yung pambatong tugtog. 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Yan, galing po yan. Lodi, ramdam na ramdam ang vibes. Siyempre naman, ganyan po talaga tayo when you are actually that engineer banat na pogi, diba? Anyway, I hope you are still tuning in to our station, to 1FM 96.1 Tarlac, and more music, more hits, more requested songs coming up your way. We only have 1 hour less than an hour before we end our program. And hope nandyan pa rin po kayo sa mga drivers natin dyan. Ihatid po natin na maayos ang ating mga pasahero. Ganun din sa mga nanay, mga mommies and daddies out there. Be ready for Monday because it's already beginning of the class. So, Mommy V, Mommy Vilma Lugay, hello, good afternoon. Yeah, good afternoon, everyone. And more music, more hits, only here on 1FM 96.1 Tarlac.
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0: 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That was Mundo by Four of Spades as requested on my TikTok account. Yeah, that's at JONNEL28. That's at JONNEL28. And of course, you can actually request more songs. We only have like 30 minutes left for my show, The Master of the Universe, Master Chinito. And of course, a big shout out to all the listeners of Golden Olympus Colleges and to all my friends out there, Coach A and Attorney Tere, and of course sa aking mga barkada din, sa aking pamangkin na si Jill na ngayon ay kasama, nagbabiyaya sa kanyang, nakasama ang kanyang misis papuntang Lawag, and Stephen K, belated happy birthday, and kay Nanay Nida who's listening right now, thank you for 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

0: And to wrap up our last few minutes for our program, Master of the Universe with Master Chinita, of course, that was a Runaway coming from The Course. And of course, a big shout out to Jay coming from Joe Alfonso of San Fernando, Pampanga. And happy birthday to all the celebrants for the month of June. I will start first with Sir Daryl. Advance happy birthday, Ma'am Miss Smile, Ma'am Michelle, Ma'am Miss Christina Bernal Mugot, and of course kay Sir Eugene, Ma'am Tay, and Tay. Hi, and Miss Grace, of course, and kay Teacher Emma pala. Teacher Emma, belated happy birthday. Yeah, if I'm not mistaken. Miss Julie, hi, happy birthday. And Miss Sang, did I forget someone to mention the birthday? Wait, I'll need to check that one first. Yeah, sa lahat po naman nagdiriwang ng kanilang kaarawan ngayong buwan ng June, happy birthday po. Ayan, at syempre, shoutout din po sa lahat ng mga nakikinig sa mga estudyante ng TSU, Tarlac State University, at kay Paul Amore. Ayan, Paul Amore and Ma'am Cheska, hello po sa inyo. Mommy V, hello. And thank you very much for tuning in, and hope to hear from you once again on Monday. Pasukan na mga dear students, so please wake up early. Yeah, paalala lamang po mula kay Tito Chinito. Ayan. At thank you very much po for tuning in, and sana samahan niyo ulit ako sa Lunes mula ala una hanggang alas 10, but then again syempre meron pa tayong 10 a.m. to 1 p.m. Yun naman kay The Sabaw Chronicles with Master Chinito. Shoutout po kay Ma'am Brenda, kay Ma'am Shinancy Untalan, kay Ma'am Fem, kay Sir Lian Sotero, kay Sir Mac. Sir Mac naman ng Mr. Donut, at ganun din kay Ma'am Wilma Delena. Anyway, thank you very much for tuning in. More hits, more music, only here on 1FM 96.1 Tarlac.
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9: 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One praise.

0: without losing heart. Good evening, dear listeners. Welcome to our devotional time together. Have you ever prayed for something so long that you wondered if God was listening? Perhaps you've prayed for a loved one's salvation, healing, restoration in your family, wisdom for an important decision, or provision during a difficult season. At times, the silence can be discouraging. That is why Jesus gave us this encouraging parable. In Luke chapter 18, verse 1, it says, "Now he was telling them a parable to show that at all times they ought to pray and not to lose heart." Jesus told of a widow who repeatedly came before an unjust judge seeking justice. In Luke chapter 18, verse 3, it says, "There was a widow in that city, and she kept coming to him, saying, 'Give me legal protection for my opponent.' At first, the judge ignored her, but eventually, he granted her request because she would not stop coming." Then Jesus explained the lesson. In Luke chapter 18, verse 7, it says, "Now will not God bring about justice for his elect who cry to him day and night?" The point is not that God is reluctant and must be persuaded. The point is exactly the opposite. If an unrighteous judge eventually responds to persistence, how much more will our loving Heavenly Father hear the cries of his children? Persistent prayer keeps us close to God. It strengthens our faith. It reminds us of his promises while we wait. The Apostle Paul gives us this simple command. In 1 Thessalonians 5:17, it says, "Pray without ceasing." Prayer is not merely an occasional activity. It is a lifestyle of dependence upon God. Sometimes the answer comes immediately. Sometimes it comes after a season of waiting. Sometimes God is working behind the scenes in ways we cannot yet see. In Hebrews chapter 11, verse 1 reminds us, "Now faith is the assurance of things hoped for, the conviction of things not seen." Faith believes God is working even we cannot see his hand. Perhaps today you are tempted to give up. Jesus says, "Do not lose heart." So keep praying, keep trusting, and keep believing. Let us pray. Heavenly Father, thank you that you hear every prayer of your children. Teach us to persevere and not lose heart. Strengthen our faith as we wait upon you. Help us trust in your perfect timing. In Jesus' name we all pray. Amen. God bless you.
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0: The prayer God hears. Welcome once again to our devotional time. Many people think effective prayer depends on saying the right words. But Jesus teaches us that God first looks at the heart. In Luke chapter 18, Jesus tells the story of two men who went to the temple to pray. One was a Pharisee. He proudly listed his accomplishments and religious achievements, but the other was a tax collector, despised by society and fully aware of his sinfulness. Listen to his prayer. In Luke chapter 18, verse 13, it says, "God, be merciful to me, a sinner." Then Jesus made this astonishing statement. In Luke chapter 18, verse 14, it says, "This man went to his house justified rather than the other." Why? Because he approached God with humility and repentance. The tax collector did not trust in himself. He trusted in God's mercy. In Hebrews chapter 11, verse 6, tells us, "And without faith, it is impossible to please him. For he who comes to God must believe that he is, and that he is a rewarder of those who seek him." Notice that faith begins by coming to God, not pretending, not performing, not impressing, simply coming. The tax collector's prayer reminds us that God welcomes broken people who seek him sincerely. King David wrote in Psalm 51, verse 17, it says, "A broken and a contrite heart, O God, you will not despise." Friend, perhaps at this time you are carrying guilt, regret, disappointment, or shame. Bring it to Jesus. He already knows. He invites you to come. And as Paul reminds us in 1 Thessalonians chapter 5, verse 17, it says, "Pray without ceasing." A life of prayer is a life continually dependent upon God's grace. Let us pray. Dear Father, thank you for your mercy. Forgive us where we have sinned. Help us come before you with humble hearts that trust in your grace alone. Thank you that your mercy is greater than our failures. In Jesus' name we all pray. Amen. God bless you.
1: 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One Praise.

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0: faith that keeps crying out. Good evening and welcome again. Tonight we look at a man whose persistence became a testimony of faith. As Jesus was leaving Jericho, a blind beggar named Bartimaeus sat by the roadside. When he heard Jesus was passing by, he cried out in Mark chapter 10, verse 47, "Jesus, Son of David, have mercy on me." The crowd rebuked him. They told him to be quiet. But scripture says in Mark chapter 10, verse 48, it says, he kept crying out all the more. What a picture of persistent faith. Bartimaeus refused to allow opposition to silence his prayer. Eventually, Jesus stopped and called him. And Jesus said in Mark chapter 10, verse 52, it says, "Go, your faith has made you well." Sometimes we encounter obstacles in prayer. Delays, disappointments, discouragement, voices that tell us to stop believing. Yet, Bartimaeus teaches us to keep calling on Jesus. In Hebrews chapter 12, verse 1 reminds us, "Therefore, since we are surrounded by so great a cloud of witnesses, let us also lay aside every encumbrance and let us run with endurance the race that is set before us." Countless believers before us have trusted God through difficult seasons. We can do the same. Faith is not determined by what we see. Faith is determined by whom we trust. And again, we hear Paul's instruction. In 1 Thessalonians chapter 5, verse 17, it says, "Pray without ceasing." So keep praying for your family. Keep praying for your children. Keep praying for your ministry. Keep praying for wisdom and direction. The Savior who heard Bartimaeus still hears us today. Let us pray. Lord Jesus, strengthen our faith when we become discouraged. Help us continue to call upon you and trust you. Thank you that you hear every cry of your children. In Jesus' name we all pray. Amen. God bless you.
1: 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Over 50 of the most sung church songs on one very special program. Hosanna, Hosanna. One Praise.

Jeremiah 17:14 says, "Heal me, O Lord, and I will be healed. Save me, and I will be saved, for you are my praise." Nobody would doubt if Jesus touched you at this moment that you would be healed. You know, the same power is inherent in God's word. When his word touches you, it brings healing. His word will not return void, but it will accomplish the purpose for which it's sent. He sent his word and healed us. Let's sing it back to him and let his healing come as we sing it. Heal me, Lord.

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1: Trusting the word of Jesus. Greetings, dear friends. We conclude our series on prayer and faith. One of the greatest examples of faith in Scripture is the Roman centurion found in Matthew chapter 8, verses 5 to 13. His servant was suffering greatly. He came to Jesus seeking help. When Jesus offered to come to his home, the centurion replied as told in Matthew chapter 8, verse 8, it says, "Lord, I am not worthy for you to come under my roof, but just say the word, and my servant will be healed." Jesus marveled at his faith. He said in Matthew chapter 8, verse 10, "I have not found such great faith with anyone in Israel." The centurion understood authority. He believed one word from Jesus was enough. This kind of faith reminds us of Abraham. In Hebrews chapter 11, verse 8, it says, "By faith, Abraham, when he was called, obeyed by going out to a place which he was to receive for an inheritance. And he went out, not knowing where he was going." Abraham did not know the destination, but he knew the God who called him. That is faith. Faith is not having all the answers. Faith is trusting the one who does. Sometimes we think faith means believing God will answer exactly as we request. But biblical faith is deeper. Biblical faith trusts God even when his answer differs from our expectations. The Bible tells us in Lamentations chapter 3, verses 22 to 23, it says, "The Lord's loving kindness indeed never cease, for his compassions never fail. They are new every morning. Great is your faithfulness." God is faithful. Always. In Romans chapter 8, verse 28, it tells us, "And we know that God causes all things to work together for good to those who love God." God's answers may be different from our requests, but they are never separate from his wisdom, goodness, and love. Even Jesus prayed in Gethsemane in Luke chapter 22, verse 42, it says, "Father, if you are willing, remove this cup from me, yet not my will, but yours be done." Faith is not demanding our will be done. Faith is trusting God's will be done. Sometimes God says yes. Sometimes he says wait. Sometimes he says no, because he has a better purpose that we can presently understand. Our confidence is not in the size of our faith. Our confidence is in the greatness of our God. Jesus said in Matthew chapter 16, verse 20, it says, "If you have faith the size of a mustard seed," the power was never in the mustard seed. The power was in God. A small faith placed in a great Savior is enough. Therefore, we continue to pray. As Paul says in 1 Thessalonians 5:17, pray without ceasing. We keep praying because God is faithful. We keep trusting because God is good. We keep believing because Jesus is worthy. Dear friend, tonight we have spoken about prayer and faith. But the greatest gift God offers is not merely answers to prayer. The greatest gift God offers is Himself. In Romans chapter

God loves us. John chapter 3 verse 16, it says, "For God so loved the world that He gave His only begotten Son, that whoever believes in Him shall not perish but have eternal life." Jesus Christ lived the perfect life we could never live. He died on the cross for our sins. He rose again from the dead. Through Him, we can receive forgiveness, eternal life, and peace with God. Romans chapter 10 verse 9, it says, "If you confess with your mouth Jesus as Lord and believe in your heart that God raised Him from the dead, you will be saved." If you have never trusted Jesus as your Lord and Savior, you can do so right now. Please pray with me. Lord Jesus, I confess that I am a sinner and cannot save myself. Thank you for dying on the cross for my sins and rising again from the dead. Today I place my trust in you alone as my Savior and Lord. Forgive my sins. Make me your child and help me follow you all the days of my life. Thank you for your grace, your mercy, and your gift of eternal life. In your precious name, I pray. Amen. If you sincerely placed your trust in Christ today, God's Word promises that everyone who calls upon the name of the Lord will be saved. As we conclude this series, may you continue to pray without ceasing, trusting without wavering, and keep your eyes fixed on Jesus. In Hebrews chapter 12 verse 2, it says, "Fixing our eyes on Jesus, the author and perfecter of faith." May the Lord bless you and keep you. Until next time, this is your friend Jun Sagal encouraging you to walk by faith, pray continually, and trust completely in our Lord Jesus. Keep praying, keep trusting, and keep your eyes open.

this generation's favorite worship songs. Over 50 of the most sung church songs on one very special program. One Praise. From hymns to anthems. Amazing Grace. The best and new. The world's favorite worship songs in One Praise. I'm coming back to the heart. Right here on One FM.

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2: 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One praise.

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